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0: Rádio Energy. 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
1: We were strangers at the bar, they were playing Wonderwall. I overheard you say you hate this song. Next thing I knew, I'm walking over, came and tapped you on your shoulder. 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Spent the night there at my place, that night became 100 days. And I shared all my deepest secrets with you. 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And every time I close my eyes, I miss you.

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I've been finding my own strength. I'll keep fighting till we in the grave.

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1: You were caught in a lie, said it with your eyes. 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You didn't think twice, got a heart made of ice. And that shit hit me, did me dirty. I never asked why, and I never did cry. I never told

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Fall down, feather like I'm a dance cause you're devil like. You cross the line 100 times, overriding wrongs and rights. Fell down, feather like. You make me wish I'd never grow up, but I've grown up. I wish you'd never shown up, but you showed up.